shut down. That was Shanice. It's for you. That's old school right there, man. That was on the Meteor Man soundtrack. I don't know how many of y'all remember Meteor Man, but that was a good movie. I might have to pause Meteor Man, depending on your understanding. You might have to pause that, but that's a good Robert Townsend movie. You know what I mean? I think it had it had like Another Bad Creation in it, if I'm not mistaken. James Earl Jones. It's one of them. I'll say it's a hood classic. It's a hood classic, man. You should have, you know what I mean? If you're from the community, you know that. You should know about that movie. But anyway, yeah, that's Shanice for you. It's Raheem Samad up in here, man. It's good to be up. Good to be in the place. Shout out to the supporters. Shout out to everybody tuned in, man. I appreciate y'all more than words can express. You know what I'm saying? Without you guys, we would not be here on the air. So shout out to y'all. Shout out to Tone Capone. Get home safely, brother. This is OC, Chosen One, from his second album, Jewels.

blessings to you. Springfield Hottest Crew, Thug Life, YG's, sending their respects, you know what I mean? Life forever. You're always gonna be with.

That was Tupac. God bless the dead. You know what I mean? I believe that was Stretch on there. You know what I mean? It's one of those Tupac joints that came out of Cass. Was like, yo, why is he saying R.I.P. Biggie Smalls on there? You know what I mean? And when it was out, Biggie Smalls, you know what I mean? When we heard it, Biggie was still alive. So it was just, it was interesting. But that was actually, there was actually another rapper named Biggie Smalls. You know what I mean? The dude from Cali. And that's who he's shouting out. You know what I mean? Because, you know, Biggie, that name, Biggie Smalls, that's from that movie, that Bill Cosby and Sidney Poitier movie, Let's Do It Again, I believe. I think that was John Amos's character, Biggie Smalls, in there. Or was it Calvin Lockhart? I can't forget. I can't remember. It's one of them. It's one of them. But it's in that movie. Yeah, Saturday Night Shutdown, man. I'm up in here, you know what I mean? Hosted for Concept. Hit us up, man. You got requests, all that good stuff, shout outs, all that good stuff, man. You can email up here at dj@wmnf.org, or you can text up here 813-433-0885. Shout out to everybody that went to the tropical heat wave, you know what I mean, last week. You know what I mean, up at the Cuban Club. Heard that was really dope. You know what I'm saying? I would have loved to be there, but, you know, I had to add some BI out of town that had to be taken care of. But shout out everybody that went, man. I heard it was really, really, really dope. You know what I'm saying? Shout out Concept. Shout out DJ Silent Rage. Shout out, shoot, the whole team, man. The whole team. Everybody, man. Shout, you know what I'm saying? Anyway, this right here is Make It Home. RZA.

0: Congratulations. You are caller lucky number 7. And you have just won 2 tickets to see Bobby Digital and the Juice Crew live tonight at Union Square. Can I get your name and where you're from?
1: My name is G Wiz and I'm from Strong Island.
0: Whoa, you sound a little young. How old are you?
1: I'm 8, but I'm the biggest Bobby Digital and Juice Crew fan. I got all their records on tape. Rock says revenge must be Bobby dropping signs. Roll to the...
0: Hi, G Wiz. Huh? Is that your mother in the background?
1: Nah, that's my big sis.
0: Is she over 18?
1: Yeah, she's 19.
0: Can I talk to her?
2: Give me that phone. Hello?
0: The station with the most giving away 2 free tickets to the Juice Crew show tonight at Union Square, and you, big sis, are our winner.
2: What? Stop playing! For real?
0: Yes, for real.

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0: we do it. 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
1: Saturday night shutdown.
0: Lubricated.
1: It is Raheem Samad. Man, we rocking, man. Tampa, what's good, man? Give us, you know what I'm saying, hit us up, man. It's, you can text up here. What's the text number up here? You know, as long as I've been up here repeating this number for years, it still just hasn't stuck in the memory film. It's text up here, 813-433-0885. That's 813-433-0885. Also, now I remember... Shout out to Spawn. Well, shout out Sylvie, man. I hope you're still listening. You know what I'm saying? Up here, just throwing joints on. You know what I'm saying? Shout out to Sylvie. Also, shout out Spawn. You know what I mean? My great great beat maker, Spawnatola. He is having a joint. He is having a event later today, May the 3rd. At the Bricks, he's having an album release for his newest joint called Spaced Out. You know what I mean? That's good. That's today from 4 p.m. to 10 p.m. at the Bricks out up in Ybor. So definitely, you know what I mean? You got time, go through there, check it out. Spawn, DJing, will be Slop Funk Dust and DJ Shafiq. They'll have performances by Surreal, Gachi, Sifu, and more. So, yeah. So, definitely check that out. You know what I mean? Tomorrow. I know today was crazy, man. Today with the rain and all that, you know, today wasn't the best day to be out. But, you know what I mean? You got to do what you got to do. You know, I'm just glad when I was heading up here, it wasn't raining all crazy. You know, but anyway, that last joint, that was J Dilla. The X off of his album The Diary. You know what I mean? That joint, that was Dilla featuring Bilal. And that joint was produced by Pete Rock. If you remember, Dilla had worked on an album, you know, and it was like he got beats from like really good producers. Pete Rock, I think he got a beat by Knots. Like, he got a couple really, you know, dope producers on it because he, at the time, he wanted to make an album with people that, you know, beat makers he really respected. So that's

what into making that album, The Diary. But unfortunately, the record company that that the album was supposed to be released by, they shelved the album, so it didn't come out at that time. I believe it was like in the early 2000s. You know what I mean? And it just didn't come out. But, you know, of course, after he passed, a lot of his, those projects started getting, they were posthumously released. And, yeah, we got that joint. It's a dope joint. Really enjoy it. This joint right here is H&L Associates. You know what I mean? Shout out to Luck and Hostile. This is called Dream.

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1: Yo. 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Scary. Then I found out that he was as fake as a tooth fairy. Since my last mission is kissing, I took a

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What's wrong? Acknowledge the rap. I figure out of everybody, you know better. Pay. Man, you sound like a fan and everything. Man, you know you was dancing, singing my ish. Acknowledge the rap. Back in the day. Try to front on me. You should know the student can't teacher.

Saturday Night Shutdown. Keep it locked. Rocking with Raheem Samad up in the mix. Vinyls will be vinyl. Ling. You know what I mean? Text up here, 813-433-0885. Any requests, shout-outs. 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All right, y'all keep it locked. We rock it till 3 a.m.

Saturday night shutdown. Shout out Brian, man, on the calling, man. Appreciate you, brother. Glad you're back from Cali, you know what I'm saying? And thank you for remembering us, you know what I'm saying? We definitely appreciate you, brother. You know what I'm saying? Y'all keep it locked. It is Saturday. Saturday night shutdown. Raheem Samad in the mix doing our thing. Now we do, man. Saturday night shutdown.

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0: Live from NPR News, I'm Giles Snyder. President Trump hosted a small business summit at the White House Monday with the Iran war in the backdrop.
1: Can't let them have a nuclear weapon where you can have, you'd have problems like nobody would believe. And it's going very well.
0: Trump spoke as fighting in the Middle East flared up again. The U.S. and Iran launched fresh volleys Monday after President Trump announced a new effort to reopen the Strait of Hormuz to ship traffic. NPR's Greg Myrie reports that two commercial ships have managed to make it through the strait so far.
2: U.S. Admiral Brad Cooper, the commanding officer, said the first day of the operation wasn't easy.
3: Iran has launched multiple cruise missiles, drones, and small boats at ships that we are protecting. We have defeated each and every one of those threats.
2: Most of the Iranian fire was directed at the merchant ships, though U.S. naval vessels also came under fire. None of the ships was hit. Cooper says the U.S. plans to expand the operation, though it's not yet clear how many commercial ships will be willing to take the risk, even with U.S. protection. Hundreds of merchant ships are still stranded in the Gulf due to Iran's blockade. Meanwhile, the U.S. is still imposing its own blockade against ships going to and from Iranian ports. Greg Myrie, NPR News, Washington.
0: The Secret Service says it exchanged gunfire with an armed suspect near the White House on Monday. The incident led to a brief White House lockdown and happened not long before Vice President J.D. Vance's motorcade passed through the area. The Secret Service says there is no indication that Vance's motorcade was a target. Officials say the suspect has been hospitalized and that a minor was shot but not seriously injured. GameStop has proposed buying eBay with an eye toward creating a rival to Amazon. GameStop offering about $56 billion in a long shot bid, NPR's Alina Selyuk reports.
4: eBay says it received no notice or outreach before GameStop made its takeover bid, and eBay as a company is about four times bigger than GameStop. Still in a statement, eBay says it will bring the proposal to its board for review. In recent years, GameStop, under its CEO Ryan Cohen, has risen in profile as a darling of meme stock investors. Cohen is the founder of bed goods company Chewy, and he had a prominent stake in Bed Bath & Beyond before its spiral into bankruptcy. GameStop has recently built up a stake in eBay, which lately has been working to refresh itself. eBay is trying to go after younger shoppers with trading cards and secondhand fashion. In February, eBay said it's buying Depop, a popular secondhand clothing app. Alina Selyuk, NPR News.
0: Tuesday is election day in Ohio and Indiana. Primary voting will be coming to a close in those two states. In Indiana, several incumbent Republican state senators are facing challengers backed by President Trump. They voted against a Trump-backed push for new congressional maps. This is NPR News. Lawmakers in multiple southern states are meeting this week to consider redistricting plans following the U.S. Supreme Court's ruling that weakened the Voting Rights Act. Republican Alabama Governor Kay Ivey called legislators into special session Monday, which could enable a new date for a congressional primary in that state. Tennessee Republican Governor Bill Lee has announced a special session to start Tuesday to redraw the state's U.S. House districts. And Louisiana lawmakers also in session to consider how to redraw districts after the Supreme Court struck down a majority black Louisiana district. The 2026 Atlantic hurricane season starts next month, and federal officials say now is the time to prepare. Nick Gilmore of member station Radio IQ reports on National Hurricane Preparedness Week.
5: Dan Brown with the National Hurricane Center says people in coastal areas should first figure out if they live in an evacuation zone. And those farther inland should also take note. Hurricane Helene is a prime example of the potential impact in mountainous areas.
6: Only about 10% of the fatalities are actually from wind, but about 90% are from water. That can either be from storm surge or that inland flooding.
5: Brown says there have been more deaths from inland flooding connected to tropical systems in the last decade or so than ever before. Knowing where to go if you need to evacuate is vital, but now is also a good time to stock up on non-perishable food, water, medication, and other supplies. The Atlantic hurricane season runs through November. For NPR News, I'm Nick Gilmore.
0: And I'm Giles Snyder. 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

son. Let me tell these niggas something, God. I don't want niggas sound like me on no album. You know what I'm saying? 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

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This is Jazz Connections. I'm your host, David Diaz, and we've got a great show lined up for you this week. We've got a lot of eclectic stuff for you. A little bit of, kind of just like a cleanse, because I think it's going to be a new moon pretty soon. And we got Mother's Day this weekend, so we got a little bit of this, a little bit of that, just some good stuff for you. So if you want to give us a call in the studio, the number is 813-239-9663. Again, that's 813-239-WMNF. You can also email us at dj@wmnf.org, and you can also text us at 813-433-0885. All right, we're gonna let Father John Misty do his thing. This is some new music. This is I guess Time Just Makes a Fool of Us All. Here we go, Jazz Connections.

right, that was the Reverend Horton Heat. And we got a request for some Chuck Mangione, so we'll go ahead and get some of that going in just a second. We'll play a couple more songs and then get some Chuck.

0: right. Shuggie Otis, Sweet Thing here on Jazz Connections. And yeah, let me play a quick PSA. We got some jazz things going on here in Tampa. Here we go.
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0: All right, and then by request, we got some Chuck Mangione, so here we go. Here's some Chuck.

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1: All right, so I probably owe you guys at this point what we've been listening to. So we just heard Feels So Good. That was Chuck Mangione by request from Steve in Ocala. And before that, we heard Sweet Thing. That was Shuggy Otis. Before that, we heard Bang Bang. That was Vanilla Fudge. Before that, we heard Sweet Pleasures by Jeffrey B. Suttles. Before that, we heard Psychobilly Freakout, the Reverend Horton Heat. And before that, we heard Sahara Cowboy by Arc de Soleil. And then we started the show off with Father John Misty. And that was, I guess, Time Makes Fools of Us All. And I have some Frida Payne for you coming up next. Here we go. Jazz Connections.

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This is Junior Mance. We'll get caught up after this song on some of the stuff we've been listening to. Stay locked in here on 88.5.

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1: 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And we're 1 hour through the show. And if you're just now tuning in, we've got a fun mix of stuff tonight. We've kind of got a little bit of blues, jazz, kind of crazy, kind of just a fun mix. And Jess G checked in. She said she's going to be filling in for me next week, so I really appreciate that. And it's always awesome having different people who kind of get the vibe of of Jazz Connections, and then help out when I need some backup. So we have some great stuff coming up next. We have Rahsaan Roland Kirk. We got some, what do you want to call it? Like, kind of like a acid jazz blues, like rock, not really acid jazz, like more like psychedelic blues, rock, jazz kind of stuff coming up. We got David Byrne. We got some, got a lot of good stuff. So, our next song is going to be some new music. This is Kamasi Washington here on Jazz Connection.

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1: 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You just heard The Sacred Souls, and that was Live for You. Before that, we heard Gatto Barbieri, and that was Nunca Mas. And before that, we heard The Barques, that was Holy Ghost. And before that, we heard Kamasi Washington doing Computer Love. Those featuring Patrice Quinn, DJ Battlecat, and Brandon Coleman. And before that, we heard Junior Mance. That was Don't You Hear Me Calling to You. Before that, we heard Witching Hour by Sam Blasucci. And then before that, we heard Nyama. And that was McCoy Tyner. All right. We got some more stuff coming up here on the show. Thanks for everyone who's been calling in, emailing, chit-chatting, saying hello. And if you have any dedications, any requests, you can always feel free to give us a call in the station. The number here is 813-239-9663. Again, that's 813-239-WMNF. And we'll just keep the music going here on Jazz Connections. 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

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You're listening to 88.5 FM Tampa here on your Jazz Connections is on WMNF and 88.5. And yeah, we're I'm enjoying being in the station, in the studio, putting out the tunes for everybody. Hope everyone's enjoying. We'll catch up after this song. But yeah, right now you're listening to Peace Machine. This is Philip Sace here on Jazz Connections.

0: There's no party like a house party, and the best house party is heard right here on WMNF. The Saturday Night House Party is heard Saturdays from 8 to 10 p.m. and hosted by yours truly, DJ Sinflow. The best in old school dance music, hip hop, soul can be heard on the house party. So tune in and let us bring the party to you, the Saturday Night House Party.
1: Hey, that's right. Yeah, check out the Saturday Night House Party this Saturday. That'll be today. And of course, Sinflow does an amazing job on his show. And he's picked up for Jazz Connections all sorts of times. Awesome, awesome dude. So, yeah, I guess we'll go from the top and then just go down. So, let's see here. We heard Good Times, that was by Jungle. And then after that, we heard The Way That I Do. That was Duran Jones and Indications. And after that, we heard some blues. That was Dead Man's Blues by Roy Williams. And after that, we heard Strange Overtones by David Byrne and Brian Eno. After that, we heard Rahsaan Roland Kirk, and that was Salvation and Reminiscing. That's kind of like some like avant-garde sort of spiritual kind of jazz. Then we heard Vibrafinger, that was Gary Burton. And at the top of the hour, we heard Peace Machine by Philip Sace. Pretty sure I'm saying that right. And we heard Al Greenery, that was Delvin Lamar Organ Trio. And yeah, that was doing kind of like a Al Green on the organ. And we just heard Radio Moscow, that was Lucky Dutch. All right, coming up next, we have Cannonball Adderley. This one's called One for Daddy-O here on Jazz Connections.

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Well, listeners, thank you for your listening and calling in and all the engagement that I've got for tonight's show. It's been a fun one. And yeah, like I said earlier, I'm going to be out next week, and Jess G is going to be covering for me. So hope you've enjoyed the show, and I'm going to get a little break next week. But yeah, 2 weeks from now, we'll be back at it. And yeah, thanks for listening to Jazz Connections here on 88.5.

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1: Good morning, good evening. This is Sir Bryant. You are tuned in to Eclectic Soul. It is just after the bewitching hour. I'm not even sure what the bewitching hour is. I think that used to be midnight, but now it's a little bit later. Thanks to David Diaz, Double D, for fun jazz connections. Safe drive. Enjoy your time off, and we'll see you in a couple. My co-partner, my co-pilot, Miss Stephanie, the hardest working woman in show business, did heavy duty while I was away, covering multiple shows, including other shows, during our tropical heat wave weekend. So she is taking this weekend. We will get the band back together next week, and we'll be here together. I put together a fun show for the weekend, and of course, I always suffer from earworms. And once I started down the road of putting together tributes to Mother's Day, the same thing happened. Instead of it being a minor tribute, it became the entire show. So this show is dedicated to mothers and grandmothers and mother's helpers and daddies doing mother stuff. It's all Mother's Day weekend. So some of the traditionals and then a lot of new stuff, or a little peripheral tributes, if you will. Okay, we'll get started off with The Intruders. I'll always love my mama.

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This is Fantasia, Baby Mama. This goes out to all the baby mamas. Just one. All right, in case you haven't figured it out, this is my tribute for Mother's Day. All the mothers, grandmothers, mother's helpers, mother's aides, and the dudes doing mama stuff. All right, it's a little different. You'll hear some of the normal stuff, like the intruders I started with. I'll always love my mama. Follow that with Bill Withers, Grandma's Hands, and then, of course, Dear Mama by Tupac. And that was Fantasia, Baby Mama. We'll zigzag as we go. Every song will be a tribute, but some you may not be familiar with. I would like to say good morning to the Bay Area's number one mama, self-proclaimed. This is Miss Maureen. Thanks for checking in. Nice to have you with us. And for all of our other late-nighters or insomniac maniacs, thanks for joining me. This is Sir Bryant, and you are listening to Eclectic Soul. Next up is Junior. We all know what Mama used to say.

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But they live on in memory to quite a few of us. And this song is dedicated to those who cherish that memory.

0: Hey there, you've been thinking about helping WMNF, right? 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
1: WMNF, this is Eclectic Soul, and I am Sir Bryant. This is my Mother's Day tribute. Every single song. That last one, a classic by the Spinners. Sadie, cannot beat that one. So intense, to the point, and relevant even today. Before that, Boys to Men, a song for Mama. A beautiful song. Unbelievable harmonies, which is what they're known for. Before that was Mama Used to Say by Junior. That song has a fun bass run in it. Great, sounds great on the dance floor. Sounds pretty doggone good in these studio monitors, too. I put them to the test, but don't tell our tech team that. Next up, Queen Naija. This song is called Mama's Hand.

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That is K. Michelle, A Mother's Prayer. Beautiful tune. And before that was Queen Naija, Mama's Hand. Also a very beautiful and touching tune. Next up, Riley Roth. This song is called When God Made You My Mother.

0: Oh, yeah. How you like them apples? My goodness. My goodness. Willie Nelson, Mavis Staples, Grandma's Hands. I love that version. Started off a little earlier with Bill Withers' version of Grandma's Hands. So you got a twofer. A twofer this morning, this late night, this evening. Great song. My goodness, I love that one. Gives me goosebumps. Grandma's Hands. All right, this is Eclectic Soul. I am Sir Bryant. Thank you very much for joining me this evening, this morning, depending on your perspective. I am here representing my co-pilot, Miss Stephanie, in absentia. Hopefully she's staring at her eyelids right now, recovering from double, triple duty over the last couple of weeks. We'll be in the studio together next week. We'll get the band back together and do a reunion show. All right. You are listening to WMNF Tampa. Next up is Old Mother. This is Christina Aguilera.
1: You don't mind. I'd like to take some time.
0: Nope, I jumped ship. Nope, this is October London with Snoopy Dogg Dogg. This song is called Mother. Nope, Mama.
1: There's something about a mother's love. Oh, Mama.
2: Mama.
1: I love you, Mama.
2: Mama.
1: Yes. Talk to him, nephew.

This is Oh Mother by Christina Aguilera, the powerful melodic voice. Before that, October London with Snoop Dogg, Mama. Next up is Beyonce, tribute to her mother. This song is called Ring Off.

0: not gonna die.
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0: A Mother's Love. This is Donnell Jones. Hope you enjoy that one. Very, very touching tune. Direct and to the point. Very graphic. I love it. I love it. Brings back memories. Good thing I'm in the studio alone. I'm getting choked up in here. Hope you're enjoying my tribute to mothers, mother's helpers, grandmoms, everybody in the tribe who helps to raise the wee ones. Donnell Jones, A Mother's Love, great song. Before that was Beyonce, Ring Off, a tribute to her mother.
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0: I saw the Ordinary Boys the last time they were in town and enjoyed that show tremendously. That's your genre. Don't miss them. Check them out. You will enjoy it. And I also enjoyed the crowd that followed them. Half the fun was watching the crowd. Good stuff. Next up, this is Mos Def. Yes, M-O-S-D-E-F. That's his name. That's what he goes by. And this song is called Umi Says. Wait a minute. Where are you? Where are you? He's getting skipped for some reason. All right, we're going to go on and see if we can circle back to Mos Def. This song is called I Miss My Mama.

beautiful tune or what? Great song. I miss my mama. All right, this one is one of my favorites and has been for decades. This is Bette Midler, Wind Beneath My Wings. This song, more than any other, reminds me of my mother. And yes, I am still Yvonne.

Yes, yes, yes. Bette Midler, The Wind Beneath My Wings. Great song. Great song. One of my all-time favorites. The Wind Beneath My Wings. This is my tribute show for Mother's Day and the whole village that supports mothers in raising the wee ones. You can be the wind beneath their wings with wisdom, encouragement, fear, discipline, and just the idea of, I guess fear. Fear of disappointing that mother, that person who is guiding you. All of the above. The wind beneath my wings, keep them pointed in the right direction. All right, this is Sir Bryant, and you are listening to WMNF Tampa. I have a surprise for you. I'll introduce it after the song. Let's see if you recognize the voices in this song. It's a nice cut, and it is called Mama.

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That song's called Mama. Nice tune. 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Recognize any of those voices? I was absolutely blown away. That group is the Spice Girls. The Spice Girls. The song is called Mama. You won't have any trouble recognizing this voice. Too distinctive, too well known, too much of an icon. Here is Hero. This is Mariah Carey.

Oh yeah, I love that one. Next up are the Backstreet Boys. This one is called The Perfect Fan. I think that describes our mamas, doesn't it? They are our perfect fans.

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0: That's a bass baritone harmony. Ray Goodman and Brown. Special lady. Fun tune. All right, we're going to turn the corner a wee bit. This one is Etta James, Tell Mama. And you know everything Etta does is with attitude.

Orlando, a whole bunch of them, whoever they are. That was not exactly your average Mother's Day song, because they were trying to talk someone into not following Mama's rules. But it was a fun tune anyway. All right, that was the Jackson 5. Next up are the Temptations. We are rounding the corner and headed for the final sprint for me to get out of the way and clear the studio for Miss Jen G. All right, next up, who do I have? The Temptations, Oh Mother of Mine.

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Absolutely love that one. 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I'm going to jump to Antonio Jackson. Check out this tune. This one is called Dear Mama.

gotta love that tenor sax. My goodness, that is sweet. I wonder if David Diaz knows that one. I have to introduce that one to him for his jazz connections. He's such a wealth of information, he probably knows all about it. That was Antonio Jackson with Tyrone Wynn. And you have been listening to Eclectic Soul. And this is WMNF Tampa. We are going to wind down the show with Cheryl Riley. This song is called Thanks for My Child. And this has been my tribute to Mother's Day this weekend. Across a couple of genres. Hopefully you heard some new stuff in there that you...

0: 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I'm your host, Ken Apperson. It's a deep dive show. 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

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You're tuned to Symbol and Sound. And I'm Jennifer, your sound seer and your music mystic. This is episode 3 of this new program, where each week we explore an archetype, a figure that represents patterns of human experience that show up across stories, across cultures, and across time. These are the roles we step into and the forces that shape us. Today, with Mother's Day just around the corner, we're exploring the archetype of the mother. Did you guess it? Now, this won't just be a collection of sappy, sentimental songs, though there might be a couple of those in there. The mother is more than comfort. She's guidance, expectation, sacrifice, sometimes absence, sometimes contradiction. And like all interpersonal relationships, the relationship between parent and child can be complex, loving, complicated, tender, difficult, shaping, and sometimes painful, all at once. So with this playlist, I want to listen for the many ways motherhood lives in us, as parents, as children, as people shaped by care, memory, distance, expectation, and love. And just as much as this show is about the mother, it's also about being shaped by one. What we inherit, what we carry, what we resist, and what we become. So this morning, we're not just celebrating the mother, we're listening for her in all forms. And if there's someone in your life you'd like to recognize this weekend, a mom, a grandmother, a stepmom, a caregiver, or anyone who's been that presence for you, you're invited to be part of the show. 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We're getting to it. And at the top right, you'll see the share icon. From there, you can send the show through email, Facebook, or text message, so somebody you care about can listen back later and hear the music and your message waiting for them. We'll start with Dolly Parton and a story about making something beautiful out of very little. And then Bob Dylan with what might be one of the most heartfelt parental send-offs ever written.

0: Climb aboard the mothership with me, your captain, Nate Diggity Dog, as we venture deep into the vortex. The vortex is 3 hours of organized chaos, where you will hear everything from old scratchy records to music that hasn't even come out yet. 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
1: We just heard Forever Young from Bob Dylan, and before that, Coat of Many Colors by Dolly Parton. I really love that song. Both songs coming from the same place, wanting someone you love to go out into the world okay. And I want to share a special message to my mom today, who's brave and tough and supernaturally patient. I love you, Mom. Up next, Leanne Womack and Paul Simon with a couple of songs about letting go, even when you'd really rather not.

That was Mother and Child Reunion from Paul Simon. Before that, I Hope You Dance by Leanne Womack. Songs about letting go and trying to hold on at the same time. And next we'll hear Three Dog Night, followed by Cheap Trick. Songs about parental warnings, youthful rebellion, and the strange realization that every generation shocks the one before it.

That was Surrender by Cheap Trick. And before that, Mama Told Me Not to Come from Three Dog Night. Two songs about rebellion, bad decisions, and the strange moment when you realize your parents were probably just improvising the whole time, too. And next, we'll hear Waylon Jennings and Willie Nelson offering a little advice for mothers everywhere, followed by Fountains of Wayne with one of the more awkward rites of passage in modern music history.

That was Stacy's Mom by Fountains of Wayne. And before that, Mamas, Don't Let Your Babies Grow Up to Be Cowboys from Waylon Jennings and Willie Nelson. One song offering parental advice, the other reminding us that growing up can be a very strange experience for everybody involved. And speaking of moms that got it going on, I received a special shout out to Lori Batters from her three loving children, Kylie, Rich, and Laren. They say, "You are the best mom on earth, and it all begins with your heart of gold. Happy Mother's Day." Wow, my heart is warmed. Up next, we'll hear Merle Haggard, followed by the Rolling Stones. A couple of songs about expectations, pressure, and what people reach for when life starts getting messy.

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1: We just heard Mother's Little Helper by the Rolling Stones, and before that, Mama Tried from Merle Haggard. Two songs about expectations, pressure, and the various ways people try to get through the day. And next, we'll hear of Johnny Paycheck, followed by Miranda Lambert, a couple of songs about what happens when somebody refuses to behave quite the way they're supposed to.

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1: That was Mama's Broken Heart by Miranda Lambert. And before that, I'm the Only Hell Mama Ever Raised from Johnny Paycheck. Two songs about people who may not be behaving exactly the way polite society would prefer, but who are at least being honest about it. And next, we'll hear Etta James, followed by Florence and the Machine. Two very different songs about reaching for the mother figure when things start falling apart a little. 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

We honor her. Join me again next Saturday for another archetype, another theme, and stay tuned right now for Saturday Bluegrass with Patty. And just as we head into NPR News, one last song from Elizabeth Nichols called Mama. I think this one's about conception. Because after a whole show about parent-child relationships, I thought we could end with just a little bit of humor. Until next time, keep listening, take what you need, and carry it forward. This is WMNF Tampa.

No, not me. Couldn't be. And then you walked in them cowboy boots, and I think I got something to lose.

And that was Red Molly, 1952 Vincent Black Lightning. And good morning. This is Patty Matt sitting in for Sid Flannery. He's taking some time off. And for the next 3 hours, I'll be playing some traditional and some alternative progressive bluegrass tunes. And I'll be playing some bands that are coming into town and the Avett Brothers. And I'll be giving a ticket away at the end of the show. So keep listening. And, oh, thanks for Jennifer, the cymbal and sound right before this show. Great show, talking about mothers, and great, loved it. And coming up next, we're going to hear a Tony Rice tune, and this is Cold on the Shoulder. Good morning. Welcome to the Bluegrass Show.

And that was Ralph Stanley and Carter Stanley. Always amazed at that song, the way they play those banjos and guitar. And that's a two-finger picking style on the banjo, the clawhammer style. And Carter Stanley does the flat top string, steel string guitar. Amazing. And before that was the Waybacks and Been Around, and Abigail Washburn before that, and Sometimes. If you're just tuning in, Patty Met sitting in for Sid Flannery. He is taking some time off, and coming up next is the Biscuit Burners, and coming up next also is Town Mountain on the Bluegrass Show. Good morning.

And that was Our Native Daughters. And it's a four black female banjo players and composed of Amrith, Kia, Allison Russell, Leah McCullough, and Rihanna Giddens. And before that was The Last Revel, and that was Solid Gone. And coming up next, we're going to hear a tune by Charlie Hayden. He is a mostly known for his jazz basses, and he decided to do a bluegrass album with his family, and this tune is called Oh, Take Me Back on the Bluegrass Show. Good morning.

And that was Doc Watson and Merle Watson. Always love that song, Talking to Casey. And before that, Wilson Banjo Company. And that song is called Coal Mine. And they actually play music and they build banjos. So, and they're out of South Carolina. And coming up next, we're going to hear a song by Birds of Prey. And those lovely sandhill cranes out there, just gotta love them. Here we go.

of the Bluegrass Show. And this is, that was Kahalen Morrison and Eli West and Fiddlehead Fern. And we're going to play a tune, a Missy Rain tune. And this is called Fast Moving Train. Good morning.

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that was Watch House. Used to be Mandarin Orange, Mandolin Orange. And that was called Little Worlds. And before that was Hackenshaw Boys, Alabama Shamrock. And looks like Watch House is doing a tour this summer. So if you're going to festivals, you might see them. Coming up next is the Brothers Comatose and with Nikki Bloom, and this is called Morning Time. And good morning to everybody.

And that was Hooray for the Riff Raff, Black Jack Davy. For that was Gold Mine Pickers. They got some good picking in that tune. And Nora Brown, she is a banjo player from, she focuses on Southern Appalachia banjo and guitar playing. And coming up, we're going to play the Cox Family, Keep on the Sunny Side, on the Bluegrass Show with Patty Metz sitting in for Sid Flannery. He has taken some time off.

Willow, Yellow Mountain. Before that was Kitchen Syncopators, and that was Satisfied, and that was from a pickathon, the festival in Oregon a couple of years ago. And the Honeydew Drops before that, Same Old. And we started that set off with Keep on the Sunny Side. Yes, let's all do that. Oh. And coming up next, let's hear another Doc and Merle Watson tune. This is California Blues.

And that was Dire Wolf, and Vassar Clements was playing that fiddle. He's dubbed the father of hillbilly jazz, and he's improvisation. Oh, forget it. I can't talk this morning. All right, let's go on with Emmett Nershey Band, and this is New Country Blues on the Bluegrass Show.

done something. You know I should have done more.

And the name of the band is called Big Richard, and they call themselves the Gremlins of Bluegrass. They are four female artists out of Denver, Colorado, having lots of fun in their music. And coming up is we're going to give away a ticket for the Avett Brothers, but not right yet. they'll be coming to the Big Hair Sound in Coachman Park and Clearwater, and that is October 10th at 7 p.m. That's a Saturday. And we're going to, the Secret Sisters, we're going to be playing with them, so we'll play them. And then later on in the show, I'm going to give away a ticket for the Avett Brothers. But here is the Secret Sisters on the Bluegrass Show.

And that was the beautiful singing of the Wailing Jennies, the bird song. And John Hartford, stream powered aeroplane. And we started that set off with the Secret Sisters, Tennessee River Runs Low. And coming up, I always like to look and see who's playing at the Telluride Bluegrass Festival. And it's June 18th through the 20th in Telluride, Colorado. And it is a beautiful festival. It sits at 8,750 feet. And it's always a challenge elevation-wise. And for the performers and the audience, you got to catch your breath. And I went many years ago, and it was like 90 degrees one day, and then at night it went to 30, and there was ice on my tent. So it's beautiful, though. If you ever get a chance, and we're going to play a set of music from Telluride Bluegrass Festival, and we're going to play Green Sky Bluegrass, Peter Rowan, Sam Bush, and East Nash Grass, all playing at the Telluride Bluegrass Festival this year.

And that was East Nash Grass and Sam Bush, Peter Owen, and Green Sky Bluegrass. And they'll all be at the Telluride Bluegrass Festival. We can just pretend we're there listening to the tunes. And coming up, we're going to do our ticket giveaway for the AFAT Brothers. And I'm going to make it really simple. Well, first of all, it's Saturday, October 10th at 7 p.m. at the Baycare Sound in Clearwater. And hopefully you can make it in that date. So I'm going to make it really easy. How many AVET brothers are there? And I'll take the first caller.

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and that was Sesto and Never Losing Me, and they changed a lot of their songs to bluegrass style, and it's called the Sesto String Band. And before that was Hot Rise and You Were On My Mind This Morning, and that great voice of Tim O'Brien. Before that, Jay Lee Roberts, and she was with Sister Sadie, and she's out on her own. And before that, the Avett Brothers, and there are two of them. and Alan got the tickets, and boy, there was a flurry. You guys really want to see them. I do too. Anyway, we are winding down. It is 9:45. Marcy's up next for her great show, Words and Music. And we've got about 15 minutes left. We're going to play a song by Jerry Garcia and the Pizza Tapes with Tony Rice and David Chrisman. And this is Rosalie McFaul on the Bluegrass Show with Patty Metz sitting in for Sid Flannery.

zoado. Then God way up in heaven.

That was Gibson Brothers and Ophelia. And before that, Della May, Dry Town, and Jerry Garcia. Before that, Rosalie McFall. And thanks for everybody that called in and text. It was a really fun show to do. And Sid's just taking some time off, and he'll be back before you know it. And we're going to play a tune by Steve Earle. He is coming into town. Let me see when he is coming. Oh, Steve Earle. I lost it. He's coming into town. here it is. Nope, that wasn't it. Anyway, he's coming into town pretty soon. Anyway, here's the Graveyard Shift.

And that was, of course, Steve Earle, the Graveyard Shift, and he is coming into town June the 11th, and at the Billheimer Capitol Theater in Clearwater. And we are winding down. Marcy is in Studio One getting ready for her great show, Words and Music. And I'm going to go out with a Billy String song. And this is WMNF Tampa. And this is called Malfunction Junction. And we will see you some other time. Okay. Have a great day on WMNF Tampa.

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1: It's 10:06 and time for words and music on your radio station, WMNF. Good morning. I'm Marcy Finkelstein. Always look forward to these 2 hours with you all week. And I'm eager to share my conversation with Lucinda Williams this morning about her new album. I also have a pair of tickets to give away to the Avett Brothers. So as J.D. McPherson says, let the good times roll.

Well, he really knows how to deliver a song. That's John Paul White. First came to our attention as one half of the Civil Wars with Everything That Glitters. It's a cover of a Dan Seals song that was in John Paul's father's record collection and was his introduction to country music. Susan Tedeschi before that with a cover of The Stones' You Got the Silver. And before that, The Rolling Stones and Honky Tonk Woman. You Got the Silver was on Let It Bleed, and a version of Honky Tonk Women, Country Honk, was on the same album, 1969. And if you like 60s music, Frankie Mopar is already here getting ready to bring you the 60s show at noon. And we started Words and Music with J.D. McPherson and Let the Good Times Roll. And it is always a good time when we're together. Thank you so much for that. I'm Marcy Finkelstein. I'll still have my conversation with Lucinda Williams to share and give away some Yvette Brothers tickets in the next couple hours. Old Crow Medicine Show has a new album, Union Made. Here they are, joined by Molly Tuttle, Kitch Secor's partner, with reflection on our country on the brink of its 250th anniversary, Last American Waltz.

New Orleans songwriter Andrew Duhon with Promised Land. We started that set with new music from Old Crow Medicine Show, joined by Molly Tuttle. The album is Union Made, and that was Last American Waltz. Amos Lee gave us Listen. Stevie Wonder with Heaven Help Us All, finishing out with Andrew Duhon. I'm Marcy Finkelstein, here with you because of your incredible generosity toward independent, non-commercial community radio WMNF. Thank you for that, and thank you for your company. Vermont songwriter Noah Kahn has a new album, The Great Divide, and this is a very personal song about a friend of his. It's called Dan. He said he's known Dan all his life and tells us that the song is two stories. One time we went camping and had all these deep conversations about our childhood and our friendships. Another time we were around a bonfire and drank a full 30-pack of Bud Heavies, which are just the grossest, heaviest beers ever. We were like 18 or 19, and we went into the woods and got lost in my own backyard. Now, in fairness, Noah's backyard had many, many acres, but still it gives you a sense of the friendship. Here's Noah Kahn and Dan on Words and Music.

Jason Isbell, the last of my kind. I just got an email from a listener that says, last of my kind hits me deeply. This is so well written. And I agree. Jason is a great writer and also has a way of delivering a song that really hits deep. James McMurtry before that, See the Elephant. Michelle Shock did Anchorage. And we started with new music from Noah Kahan. The album is The Great Divide. And that was a song about friendship and remembering. Dan. I also just got an email that on Saturday, May 23rd, the open mic community at the Pink Piano in Lakeland will celebrate Bob Dylan's 85th birthday as a benefit for Polk Peace. So it'll be an open mic, all different kinds of genres of music, all celebrating Bob Dylan's birthday, and it starts at 8 p.m. I'm Marcy Finkelstein, and this is Words and Music on WMNF Radio. You can hear us on 88.5 FM, the WMNF app, or WMNF.org. It's been 11 years since Sarah McLachlan released an album of original songs. She comes back now with Better Broken. She said she was worried that she's a 57-year-old white woman of privilege. Does anybody want to hear from her? And so she scrapped a bunch of songs, but then found her direction with this one. It's called Rise, and it's a song about embracing community when you're facing political headwinds. Sarah says, I feel like this is a time where I have a platform, and whether I alienate fans or not, I feel like I need to make a stand. Sarah McLachlan and Rise.

0: Thorn, what have you done to lift somebody up on Words and Music? We started with new music from Sarah McLachlan, and her new album is called Better Broken. That song, Rise, I think echoes the theme that we've heard in a lot of recent songs, that the writer, as many people are unhappy with the aftermath of the elections and what has gone on, but it's important not to give up and to resist. And that is called Rise. The Youngbloods with Get Together. Eddie Vedder, Rise, from the motion picture Into the Wild. Finishing up there with Paul Thorn. We've got a little under an hour to go on Words and Music. I'm Marcy Finkelstein. The time passes way too quickly. Lucinda Williams' new album is called The World's Gone Wrong. I had heard her say in interviews that she'd been hesitant to write a political album, but seeing as how Mavis Staples agreed to sing on it, I think that's a good sign that it turned out great. I talked with Lucinda about the record, and I started by saying that even though the songs were inspired by politics, Trump's reelection, and the aftermath, to me, it's a quintessential Lucinda Williams album because she's never flinched from looking at what's happening, whether it's with her or with others. So I asked, what was your hesitation? What were you concerned about?
1: Because I had sat down to try to write a song like that, and I hadn't had very much success with it. Because, of course, I'm comparing myself to Bob Dylan's songs like Masters of War and The Times They Are Changing, and those were those songs that sort of set the standard for me. But then I started working, doing a little bit of co-writing with my husband, Tom Overby, and he started coming up with some lyrical ideas, and I took those and did some editing and then put a melody on it, and we started coming up with these songs. It was kind of just spontaneous. I mean, you don't have to wonder what I was writing about or why, because everybody, we've all been affected by insane, crazy, absurd stories in the news. That's what was going on. It was just every day. I think it was when Trump was first running. It was around that time, because it was just pervasive. Every day there was some, it just made you shake your head and go, what? He's going to do what? He said what? So I'd be sitting there thinking, and I'd get in the mood to write something that was connected with that. And also, I distinctly remember feeling missing when there was a lot of this stuff going on. No one was doing anything, really. There weren't protests and rallies and all of that like I remembered from back in the day. Excuse me, but I have to say the 60s. I hate doing that because it sounds like I'm being nostalgic, but I guess I am sort of. I was feeling nostalgic, actually, for the activism that was so strong back then, which I was a part of. That was a big part of my life in my mid to late teens and early 20s. And I mean, I would be out there with everybody, and music was such a big part of all that back then. Nobody knows what that's like unless they've done that, where you're standing with these perfect strangers, but you all have similar visions and similar goals. So there's this real unity feeling amongst you. And you're holding hands or locking arms and singing, "We Shall Overcome." It was an amazing feeling, and I wanted to feel that again, but I thought, well, maybe I should try to write some songs kind of like that. I wasn't in the mood to write a love song at that time. And I was trying to learn how to write a good protest song, because it's not easy to. For me, it was more challenging than, say, a love song, unrequited love song or something like that.
0: You point out that there's something new to get outraged about every day. One good thing about that is no one's complaining that your songs are dark the way they usually
1: are. I've always been told that, and people thought it would be a hindrance. In fact, I said to Tom yesterday, I was working on a new idea for a song, and I said, you know, they always said my songs are dark, so I'm going to really lean into this darkness even more now. And these are going to be the darkest songs I've ever written in my entire career. A close friend of mine recently said, he goes, Lou, he says, I love all your songs, but I like to hear a good love song once in a while. Those are my favorite ones of yours.
0: To that point, let's take the title song, The World's Gone Wrong.
1: Yeah.
0: To me, that's not dark. It is a very tender
1: song. Not dark. I don't think it's dark.
0: And it's a love song.
1: It is a love song. You know what? I'm so glad you pointed that out. Thank you for being intelligent and perspective and having a good perspective, because Tom pointed that out one time. We were talking about the dark songs and all that stuff, and he goes, World's Gone Wrong is actually a love song. Could be perceived that way because it's about an everyday working class couple struggling, trying to make ends meet and trying to keep their relationship together. What more of a love song could there be? Because it's what's going on, but then there's also how it affects everyone. That's what I think is great about that song, is that it talks about the struggles and the frustrations and the anger and all of that as seen through the eyes of an everyday couple.
0: Another song that's on the record, We've Come Too Far to Turn Around, first showed up in 2018 on the album you did with jazz musician Charles Lloyd. You wrote it for that?
1: I think I had just written it before I did that record with Charles. And that was mostly inspired by the Staple Singers back in the day. Remember, they were on the radio. That was when radio was open and more progressive than it is now. I remember hearing them singing We Shall Overcome and all these great songs like that.
0: It's interesting that you didn't write it for Charles, because it is the perfect song for a black man who grew up during segregation.
1: Yeah, and I also admire him so much. I've done a lot of live shows with him, and I've been able to hear him while he's running through things before the show, and I would sit there and close my eyes, and for a minute I would think I was listening to John Coltrane. That's how good I think he is. And he's such a sweet, sweet, warm, gentle man. And to sit and listen to him talk about his experiences, like you were saying, when he was growing up and everything.
0: And that message, we've come too far to turn around, it would be kind of disrespectful to people like Mavis and Charles if you gave up, even though there's a new outrage.
1: Yeah, that's a good point. Nobody said that before. See, that's why you get paid the big bucks.
0: Actually, I get paid zero because I'm a volunteer, but that's good, because better to do it for love.
1: Yeah, well, I appreciate it, and I'm sure that other people do.
0: Well, I appreciate every time I get to talk with you and every time you release a record. What is it you're hoping people will do when they hear this one?
1: I would love people to maybe look back and remember what that was like, to connect with your fellow brothers and sisters. I always have to be careful not to sound too flowery, but I don't care anymore. At the risk of sounding overly idealistic, I've been accused of that, of being that way. But now I don't care if people think I'm too idealistic. So be it. I do miss that. I miss the idealism. I miss the community of people during that time, the community of like minds. There's nothing like that. It just feels so good. Makes you feel better. It's like a big warm hug. It's going to be okay. We're going to be all right. Let's sing this song and hold hands and hug each other and to hell with all of them. And there was always that feeling of us against them kind of thing. And I love that. I love that feeling of just barging out onto the street and marching through a downtown area and holding signs and singing those songs. Like I said before, the music was such an integral part of the movement. I started feeling like, where are the leaders today? Where is the movement? what happened? Did it just go to sleep? And then little by little, I started seeing little signs of it rearing its head, like the protests in Portland when the younger people went out into the streets after Trump threatened to send the military in to half of the cities in the country because he didn't like the towns and referred to Portland as a burning hellhole. And we were there during all those protests. We had a show there. And so, because I had these songs, I went to the show, got there and walked on stage and said, okay, everybody, I came armed and loaded. And I just did a complete set of all of these songs. And people loved it. And I repeated to them several times, I said, music is going to be your best weapon right now. Because I feel like that's true. I was bound and determined to go to a No Kings Day protest, and I was going to just have someone push me in the wheelchair with my t-shirt on that says, you can't rule me.
2: Do you think having to grapple with health issues and persevering and be able to record and perform, does that make you more impatient with apathetic people who could do something and choose not to?
1: Yeah, to a large extent. I understand physically being too tired or having to work, maybe have a another job that prevents you from, I'm not saying just stop your whole normal, regular life to get involved in the movement. I'll just call it that for lack of a better word right now. But a lot of it is just people's attitudes. People I talk to about progress and trying to make a change and all of that, and there are so many people who just shrug their shoulders and go, well, it's not going to matter anyway. Nothing does any good, and I don't really care anymore, and that kind of thing. That's what I would start running into that would really bum me out, especially younger people. I can remember during different election years, I would ask a college-age kid or maybe a 19 or 20-year-old, well, what do you think? Who are you going to vote for? I don't know. Just shrug their shoulders. What difference does it make? Because they hadn't been through an era like we remember, or people like Mavis Staples and Charles Lloyd, like you were saying, the times that they went through. The younger generation hasn't been through anything like that yet. I can't figure out where the apathy comes from. Everybody is going to be affected by something with all of this. So that's what they need to wake up and realize. The key term being wake up.
2: I think your album is doing what you hoped it would do. And I'm so grateful to you.
1: That makes me feel so good. I feel all warm and fuzzy inside. You're good. So sweet. I want to hug you.
2: I love you right back. And a lot of WMNF folks love you. And that title is key. We have come too far to turn around.
1: Exactly. That blows my mind. Just what you're saying, because reading about the things that Trump wants to do away with in order to put funds into something else. I saw something just yesterday or the day before that just pissed me off to the point of, where do you put this frustration and anger? I put it into music.

0: Lucinda Williams, we've come too far to turn around from the world gone wrong. What a joy to talk with her. What a joy to listen to her music.
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0: And we'll give away tickets to Avid Brothers in just a few minutes, but first, here are the Iguanas.

Canadian singer-songwriter Lindy Ortega with the Bee Gees, To Love Somebody, a much-covered song. Ronnie Elliott gave us Something Bad, the White Stripes with Effect and Cause, and we started that set with the Iguanas. Oye, Isabel. I'm Marcy Finkelstein. 20 minutes to go on Words and Music, and then Frankie Mopar and Patty Perkey will bring you their wonderful 60s show from noon to 2. I think it's time to give away those tickets to see the Yvette Brothers. They're coming to the BayCare Sound in Clearwater on October 10th. So we're going to give those tickets to the first person who calls 813-239-9663 and just tells me the first names of the two Yvette brothers.

Buckwheat Zydeco, joined by Dwight Yoakam on Hank Williams' Hey, Good Lookin'. Sounds like a Motley Crue, and somehow it works perfectly. Chuck Prophet gave us It's a Good Day to Be Alive from his album Wake the Dead, his deep dive into cumbia music. And we started with the Avett Brothers' Murder in the City, and congratulations, Kay, who was the first to call, although there were a gazillion calls right after, and identify the brothers' two first names as Scott and Seth. I'm Marcy Finkelstein, just about 10 minutes to go on Words and Music, and then I'll turn it over to Patty and Frankie and the 60s show. Time for a few more songs, so why don't we jump back to the 60s with Harry Belafonte and Jump in the Line, written by the Trinidadian Calypso King, Lord Kitchener. And here is Harry Belafonte going back to 1961, Jump in the Line.

the time.

Kevin Connolly closing out Words in Music with the true story of the Rexicana Ballroom. It was a club in his hometown of Marshfield, Massachusetts, and it was destroyed by a suspicious fire in 1978. Nellie Mackay gave us her version of Accentuate the Positive, and we started that last set with Harry Belafonte and Lord Kitchener's Jump in the Line. I'm Marcy Finkelstein. There is no way I could ever thank you enough for the joy of spending Saturday mornings with you, sharing the music, sharing the words, sharing ideas, and sharing your generous spirit, your open heart. It is wonderful to have your company, wonderful to have you be in touch. We're going to have 5 minutes of NPR news headlines, and then Frankie and Patty with the 60s show. Then from noon, that's from noon to two, then from 2 to 4, KTUF with the 70s show. So just keep it right here at WMNF Tampa, and I will see you next Saturday.

0: 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This is Frankie Mopar along with Patty, and it is May, so we figured we'd do something about that. So
1: it is May. May what, 9th to be exact?
0: Yes.
1: 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After that lovely opening by Julie Andrews from the Broadway play Camelot, we're going to move on to some other things that happened in May. Dwight Eisenhower signed the Civil Rights Act of 1960. So far, that has not been turned over but or overturned, but you never can tell.
0: Yeah.
1: Elvis Presley appeared on the Frank Sinatra special, Welcome Home Elvis, on May 12th, on May 4th. Of 1961, the Congress of Racial Equality began the Freedom Rides, which, as everyone knows, made a huge difference in segregation in our country. May of 64, we had large-scale demonstrations against the Vietnam War. And in May of 67, the Summer of Love began building in San Francisco. So let's hear a few songs about May, Frankie.
0: Okay, let's do the Bee Gees first.

0: We'll send that one out to Reverend Billy. That was May I by Bill Deal and the Rondells. Easy for you to say. It was originally recorded by Maurice Williams and the Zodiacs, and it's classic Carolina beach music. Before that, we heard Gordon Lightfoot with May I as well. And that's from his Did She Mention My Name CD. Maggie May, a short one by the Beatles, 39 seconds. And we opened that set with The First of May by the Bee Gees, a song that came from the birthday of Barry's dog, Barnaby.
1: I got a kick out of that when I read it.
0: What's up next, Frankie?
1: How about a little bit of Rolling Stones for a little bit of time, too, about 7 minutes worth. Ooh. So listen up.

0: A little bit of Creedence Clearwater Revival, Bad Moon Rising, or There's a Bathroom on the Right, whichever way you want to say it. And Only the Strong Survive, Jerry Butler, who was known as the Iceman. When I Die by Motherlode, this Canadian group. And we started out with the Rolling Stones doing You Can't Always Get What You Want. What's up next, Patty?
1: Coming up next here on the 60s show of Frankie and Patty is some songs for Mother's Day for all you mothers out there. We have some traditional from the early 60s in this set, and then a little later on in the program, we're going to play some more songs for Mother that are a little less traditional. So let's go, Frankie.
0: Okay.

Hey there. You've been thinking about helping WMNF, right? Well, if you've got a car or property you no longer need, you can donate that. It's a win-win. 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

0: And that was Mama Didn't Lie from Jan Bradley. That was her biggest hit. Before that, we heard the man, Merle Haggard, and we're going to send that out to Sid. And Sherelle's with Mama Said, and Connie Francis opened that set with Mama. This is just our salute to Mother's Day, which is tomorrow. Hopefully you haven't forgotten. What's up next, Frankie?
1: Well, how about a little bit of Blood, Sweat, and Tears from their first album, which I thought was the best they ever did.

Loretta. Sweet Loretta Fat, she thought she was a cleaner, but she was a frying pan. Yeah, that's the pitch I the picker. Picks with the fingers, right? Okay.

0: Thanks, Mo.
1: I'd like to say thank you on behalf of the group and ourselves. I hope we pass the audition.

0: Wanted to hear that. Get Back by the Beatles, and we started it out with Blood, Sweat, and Tears from their first album, I Love You More Than You'll Ever Know. So what's next, Patty?
1: Coming up next, we have more songs for Mom. Don't forget, it's Mother's Day tomorrow. Get out there, get those flowers or whatever you do for your mom.
0: Yes. Okay, let's start it out again with a little bit of the Stones again.

0: that was Bob Dylan from a bootleg series, and apparently that was written in 1964 during his split from his girlfriend Suze Rotolo. Before that, we heard the Beatles with Your Mother Should Know. That was one of their songs written in music hall style. Matilda Mother by Pink Floyd was written by Syd Barrett and represents a common theme in his work, the nostalgia for childhood. And the Rolling Stones opened that set with one of my faves, Mother's Little Helper, and that helped establish the band's reputation for questioning societal norms. Yeah. No, not the Rolling Stones.
1: It's ceiling wax.
0: Okay, and we're moving right along. What's up next, Frankie?
1: Well, what do you say we go around the world and go to a group that came from Australia, the Seekers?

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0: What is it like to do a show like this without playing, going to the left coast and playing the Beach Boys or the Beatles? It's pretty darn hard to do in the 60s, I'll tell you. That was Shut Down. And before that, Lovely to See You, the Moody Blues. And For Your Love, the Yardbirds. And I'm amazed that they just never called this group a super group, but it sure was. And we started out with going around the world there to Australia, I'll Never Find Another You by the Seekers. What's coming up, Patty?
1: 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And coming up next, we have a special segment. It's pretty long, so sit back and relax. We have some mental health, a mental health song, which is the WMNF focus for the month of May. We have some requests. We have all sorts of different songs, so just enjoy.

0: Ladies and gentlemen, the President of the United States.
1: Fellow Americans.
0: He's been sick. I think his wife is...

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of marching feet down Sunset Boulevard to Crescent Heights, and there at Pandora's Box we are confronted with a vast quantity of plastic people.

every American community, you have varying shades of political opinion. One of the shadiest of these is the liberals. An outspoken group on many subjects. 10 degrees to the left of center in good times. 10 degrees to the right of center if it affects them personally. So here then is a lesson in safe logic.

0: Wow. Well, that was Gene Pitney, and that was by request from the Rebel. I'm sure many of you remember Denny from the Bumpy Ride, he and the Commuter, who I heard from yesterday on the Rhythm Revival. So thanks for the suggestion, Denny, and hope to see you somewhere. Before that, we heard Baby the Rain Must Fall, and that was by request for Smote. And we heard Undone by the Guess Who, and David and Winter Haven had requested Share the Land, but that's from the 70s, and we can't play that, so instead he got Undone, one of my faves from Canned Wheat. We had Frank Zappa with Plastic People, which I think is really appropriate in this day and age when you look at the photos of some people. And we opened that set did I miss Love Me, I'm a Liberal by Phil Oakes? We had an anonymous request for more Phil Oakes, so that I hope it didn't offend anyone, but yes, that's who we are.
1: Makes you think.
0: I know. And we opened that set. This is Mental Health Month at WMNF. That was Love singing Sign DC, and that was about their band member, Don Conca, who was a heroin addict, and it focused on his personal struggles. So May is Mental Health Awareness Month. Just please, everybody, take care. Take care of yourself. Ask for help if you need it. So this is a 60 show on WMNF with Frankie and Patty.
1: Frankie, we are
0: over there. So we're getting short on time. Frankie, what do you got next?
1: How about a little bit of Dinah Washington and Brooke Benton? What makes me enjoy this song is, if you listen to the end of it, they were having fun putting this together. So listen up.

0: the great harmony, the Everly Brothers, Don and Phil, Let It Be Me. Before that, another great voice, Roy Orbison, Only the Lonely. And we started it out with Donna Washington and Brooke Benton doing Baby, You Got What It Takes.
1: And this is the 60s show with Frankie and Patty. We're winding down. I can see K-Tuff over there. He has a guest host today. So be sure and stay tuned. After him is Surface Noise with Lounge Laura Taylor. Saturday Soulful Soiree with Cheryl Mogul. The Saturday Night House Party with the great Sen Flow. And we thank everybody for tuning in today.
0: Yes, we do.
1: Let's hear what's up next, Frankie.
0: This is a request, isn't it?
1: Oh, yes, that's right. This is a request for our friend Zach, who I haven't heard from today. And I hope this is the right version. Frankie informed me that it's probably not.
0: If it's not, we'll play it in the other one.
1: It's a great version.
0: Next week or the week.
1: The original.
0: Yes. Hold on.

0: Well, we heard from Zach, and of course, that was not the right version.
1: And so. I said, I'll play the Four Tops version next week.
0: And we also want to send healing vibes out to Basil, who hurt his back. And
1: oh, yeah.
0: He'll get better soon.
1: He's in the trade I was in for 57 years, so.
0: Wow.
1: I know what he's going through.
0: Well, this is the 60s show on WMNF Tampa, and this is Frankie, Mopar, and Patty. We really thank you for listening today, and we'll
1: all
0: be back
1: next week. All the emails and all.
0: Oh,
1: my,
0: yes, my. Yes, yes. And we really appreciate all the great texts. We love hearing from you guys. So, again, thanks for listening. We go out with Link Ray, whose birthday was May 2nd, and this is the only instrumental ever banned on the radio, and Marvin said that same thing yesterday, but we swear we didn't plan it. So
1: he did one other called Rawhide, and I like that one, too.
0: Yeah, that was good.
1: He was born in 1929.
0: Wow, yep.
1: Wow.
0: Bye, everybody.
1: This is WMNF Tampa.

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2: 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I'm K-Tuff. 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
3: Hey, everybody. How y'all doing? My buddy Mulberry Sean was supposed to be in here to help me out, but he wasn't able to make it. So we're going to start off with a few songs of his.

0: great first set, Tennessee Dave.
1: All right, that was. We started off there with Savoy Brown, Tell Mama, and that's my ball bearer, Sean, partner, who was supposed to be in here for his buddy, Joey Kill. And then we went into Lynyrd Skynyrd, Was I Right or Wrong, which was for his brother and his mother, God bless their souls, Tyrone and Hazel. And then we went into Mungo Jerry, In the Summertime. And then we just finished up with Steely Dan, My Old School, and that's for my buddy, Bills. Everybody knows him as Scuba. He turned me on to Steely Dan, fantastic band.
0: Well, what is coming up?
1: We got some stuff, some David Bowie, one of my favorite Bowie songs, Watch That Man.

0: Well, you're stealing a lot of hearts today with these great selections, Tennessee Dave. Take it away, man.
1: Well, that was Kiss, I Stole Your Love, and that goes out to my beautiful wife, Michelle. Oh. And the one also before that, You're My Best Friend, because she is. And the one right before that was The Cars Moving in Stereo. And if you guys are around my age, you guys remember Fast Times at Ridgemont High, and we remember that scene. And, of course, we kicked that off with David Bowie, Watch That Man.
2: Oh, so wasted.
1: So here we go into some Blondie.

All right. That was Cheap Trick with California Man. And before that, we had the Ramones, California Sun. And before that was Dreaming, a double shot. We had a Blondie, Platinum Blonde, and Dreaming. And I really love that song, Dreaming, because Clive Bird, the drummer, we unfortunately lost last year. Incredible drummer. And if you ever seen that video of that song, Dreaming, you know. And the reason for the California songs, even though I was raised in Tennessee, I was born in California. So I give a shout out to the West Coast. And thank you to my friends in Tennessee that are listening, who've been sending me some messages. And we're going to keep the party going here. And we're going to take you down under with some Australian guys. Here is Rose Tattoo.

0: Ooh-wee.
1: Well, I appreciate
0: rocking today.
1: Yeah, I appreciate all the kind words coming in from everybody. That was Aerosmith, A Lick and a Promise. I know they're not from down under. They're out of Boston. But we did a double shot of AC/DC there. A couple of my favorite AC/DC songs. And we kicked that set off with Rose Tattoo, very underrated band. And if you sound some familiar, you probably was thinking Guns N' Roses. Yes, they were a big influence on them. Now we're going to kick off our next set with some Scorpions.

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1: All right. I hope everybody's enjoying the show. I know having a good time. We kicked that one off with a double shot of Scorpions, Backstage Queen, and Coast to Coast. And a funny thing song about that Coast to Coast, which was an instrumental, that was written by Michael Schenker and given to his brother Rudolph so they can do it. And then we kicked into some UFO with Rock Bottom and Shoot Shoot. Shoot Shoot, that goes out all to my dart buddies out there that I shoot darts with. And we're going to kick this last set off. This one goes out to my daughter, Randa. She's listening up in Tennessee. She was a big Ozzy fan growing up. So here's a little Black Sabbath.

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2: No!
1: I hope everybody's enjoying it. I am having a great time in here. And that was Foghat, Fool for the City. And I'm going to give that a shout out to my boy, Tennessee Keith, and all the Kingstonians up there. And before that was Moody Blues, I'm Just a Singer in a Rock and Roll Band. I wish I could carry a tune, but I can't. And we came with Judas Priest from their first album, Rock and Roll. And we kicked that set off with Black Sabbath, NIB. And that was for my daughter, Randa, in Tennessee, who was a huge Aussie fan. Now, we're going to play Desperado. And no, it's not the Eagles' Desperado.
2: Uh-uh.
1: This is the real one.

0: Fantasy Dave. You should be very proud of your selections today because you have rocked Tampa Bay.
1: I really enjoyed being here, and it looks like I got time for maybe a couple more.
0: Oh, yeah.
1: And we're going to shoot these ones out to my wife. I know I shot a couple of her already, but I got to sneak a couple more in. So, Michelle, here's a couple more for you. I love you, baby.

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0: got people all across the country calling in, typing in, writing in, texting in, Facebooking.
1: Good. I'm glad everybody enjoys my picks. And I hope everybody enjoyed that Alice Cooper Desperado. That is a really great song.
0: Yes,
1: and
0: yes.
1: The Kinks, Wish I Could Fly Like Superman. Don't we all wish we could? And of course, I had to throw in, this is, I had a little extra time, this is another song for my wife, Blondie. And now here's my final song. And this goes out to her too. I love you, Michelle. And James Bond. Everybody's got to love those movies, right?
0: Yeah.

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1: 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And this is Community Radio WMNF Tampa. 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

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That means it's supported to and listened to by you, and we couldn't be more thrilled about that. I am DJ Lounge Laura Taylor. Stefan is across the way, and the socially distanced DJ, the Honolulu, put today's cocktail mix together today. We postponed our little Italian aperitif from a couple weeks ago because we wanted to celebrate Ella Fitzgerald. You'll be hearing that around 5:45. And I want to thank everybody who was kind enough to send me birthday greetings. It meant a lot to hear from you all and even, you know, some presents. Stefan just surprised me with a beautiful bouquet of flowers. So thank you for that, Stefan. I appreciate it. And again, just all of you, thank you so much for showing me love. And most of all, WMNF, because that's what it's all about. So I was feeling happy. Going to play the Diodes, Red Rubber Ball, the great cover, actually originally by The Circle, but written by Paul Simon. And then Stefan, I mean, when we did our Iggy birthday party a couple of weeks ago, I can't believe I forgot to play it from this album.

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1: 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WMNF program is Surface Noise, DJ Lounge, Laura Taylor, and thanks to all of you who are already checking in. I've been told that I sound rather delicate. I'm not getting enough response. So, you know, maybe I need to toughen up, right, Stefan? Maybe I just need to just to toughen up. I don't know. Or not. You know what? I'm delicate. Deal with it. Okay, what have we just heard? You know what we just heard because you guys are rockers, man. You heard Zigzag Wanderer, Captain Beefheart and his magic band from Safe as Milk. You heard Psycho from the Sonics because you are. Here are the Sonics. And we began with Shame on Us for leaving out Search and Destroy. That was a Bowie mix, by the way. Iggy and the Stooges, of course, from Raw Power. So we're going to keep on rocking. We're having so much fun doing so with the Buzzcocks.

0: How do you feel? You don't really know how you feel. Why? Because you haven't heard the new Velvet Underground. Here are expressions of a new dimension in honesty, purity, in feeling. The Velvet Underground. Not a probe. Not an exploration. Not an experiment. But a whole complete reality. The Velvet Underground. The Velvet Underground. This is you. You'll find your love, your hope, your reality. The Velvet Underground on MGM Records will tell you how to feel. 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
2: That's right. The community keeps us going, and that is, to use an old cliche, that's the you in community radio. 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Well, that would be very helpful because our pledge drive is coming up in a few weeks. And it's hot. It's like 90 degrees outside right now. I mean, I think maybe the hot's going to be, the high's going to be 96 or something. We have tank tops for a $60 pledge. We still have four large, 3XL, and one small. Small is always in demand these days. So if you want to pick up a tank top or one of the cat shirts, call Stefan. He's got the inventory at 813-239-9663. 813-239-9663. You can also enter webs DJ@WMNF.org. But enough about me and that. What we need to talk about is a set I just presented to you, the listener. And that was the promo radio spot, if you can believe it, for the Velvet Underground's next album coming out. It's like no one cared about them in the first place back then, and they're like doing radio spots. Okay, they must have been a tax write-off. I'm waiting for the man version 3. That's right, because you are keeping track at home from the complete Matrix tapes. Velvet Underground taking their black clothing over to California during the flower power time. That must have been quite a show. Jet Boy, New York Dolls, they didn't wear a lot of black either, did they? A lot of colors. Revillos and Where's the Boy for Me, the Cramps cover the Count 5 Psychotic Reaction from Smell of Female. And we began with the Steve Diggle this time. Pete singing back up with Why She's the Girl from the Chain Store Parts 1 and 3. That particular EP was brought to you by my brother, DJ Brian Oblivion, who gave me some very cool vinyl slabs. In fact, one of the next things we're going to hear, hold on for a second, I thought I had pulled that up. You're going to be definitely hearing some Ohio punk rock, including an album that Chris Butler from The Waitresses produced and played guitar on. But just give me one second, okay? Just I'll be right back.

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1: 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I don't know, but we're really glad to have the pleasure of your company, DJ Lounge, Laura Taylor, and Stefan with you. Next hour coming up, of course, your weekly Todd Bowie votive and an Italian aperitif to get your Saturday night appetites whetted and your whistles something. We'll just let that one go, okay? That was Dizzy and the Romulars, More Ohio, produced and played, of course, Chris Butler from The Waitresses. Before that, Back to Basics by The Producers from You Make the Heat, Europa and the Pirates Twins, rather. Thomas Dolby from the Golden Age of Wireless, a band that Thomas Dolby was in and that preceded the Buggles. That would be Bruce Woolley and the Camera Club with the original version of Video Killed the Radio Star from the album English Garden. You Better Watch Her from the Sharks, A Sickle Treat, haha. And we began with Laser Boys, Bizarros, the self-titled EP there. Hope you're digging all the old school throwback obscure new wave. We like to play what you want to hear and, throw in some education too. Here's a cool cover of the Beatles. If you're out in traffic, this will get you through.

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0: 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Good evening. This is Surface Noise on WMNF Tampa. DJ Lounge Laura Taylor has been with you since 4 o'clock and is awaiting the triumphant return of Cheryl Mogul for Saturday Soulful Soiree. So stay tuned to that. But in that last set, that was Pete Townsend. You might remember, or you probably just know by heart, either way, and Let My Love Open the Door from Empty Glass. Yes, Cheap Trick Live doing Day Tripper from the Found All the Parts EP, and Christina doing the Beatles in a very fun electronic disco way. Drive My Car by the Beatles as well. So I'm going to get kind of glammy on you now, as we lead up to the Bowie Votive and the Weekly Todd, starting out with Brian Eno here on Surface Noise.

King Crimson here on Surface Noise WMNF Tampa, the title track from Three of a Perfect Pair. Before that, Love Comes to Town, Talking Heads from Talking Heads 77, Roxy Music, and The Thrill of It All from Country Life. And we began with Brian Eno and Needles and the Camel's Eye from Here Come the Warm Jets. And here come the shout outs. I want to thank everybody so much for being so lovely and kind. And again, if you've made a donation today, thank you so much for that. I want to shout out to DJ Brian Oblivion, who contributed very well to the show today with birthday wax. Thanks so much. Poems in Lakeland. I forgot at the beginning of the show to say how amazing Glenn and Laura, the King and Queen of Parrish, were last week on their debut guest host performance. A command performance, if you will. It was fantastic. Ron Ray, who does a bunch of fun social media stuff for us on the Surface Noise group. You should check it out on Facebook. Zach, always the first to call in. Brian, Mark from Brandon, Odie and Cha-Cha. Triple OG will be coming back to the studio soon. Our own Carl Brandis, Andy, David Fontaine, Radden, streaming us live at the Tarpon Arts Guild. Albin and Casa, Rachel, Steve Breckenridge, John from Colorado, Bob Hurd in beautiful San Antonio, Florida, Dr. Bob Lochte. We will have Dr. Bob, your cocktail mix, coming up in 10 minutes. Claude, Joe in Dover, Candace in Raleigh, and John E. and Molly Dog. And I'm sorry if I left anybody out because I love you all. In fact, I'm going to shut up and start your weekly Todd here on Surface Noise.

You're tuned to Surface Noise on WMNF Tampa for just 17 more minutes. So glad to see Cheryl Mogul back and seeing Sinflow over in the Kenny K studio. Getting ready for the Saturday Night House Party. You know it's going to be the best. We are the best here at WMNF. I'm sorry. I'm not going to apologize about it. We have the folks. In fact, couple people who would say, oh, they want to get on the shout out list. So Lou in Ybor City, yay, we love you. Paul Catala, thank you so much for checking in. Somebody loving the Bowie votive. I can't see who that was, but thank you so much for that. You know why I played that was because last night, DJ the Honolulu and I saw a film that I wouldn't expect that would appeal to me because I'm, you know, kind of more main, you know, kind of like more cult underground. The Martian with Matt Damon was a really, really fun film. Really great science fiction if you want into that kind of thing. And after that, where'd we go? The satellite's going crazy. Oh, yeah. Utopia in a Beatles bag with I Just Want to Touch You from Deface the Music. So it is now time for the cocktail mix. We had planned this little Italian aperitif for you. A few weeks ago, and there's like, oh, wait, can't do that because it's Ella Fitzgerald's birthday. Can't do that. So we're going to wait a few weeks. Going to wait till after the king and the queen of Parrish appear, and then we're going to bring this on. So hope that you have something cold or maybe just a piece of pizza by your side as we delve into some real deep Italian grooves here on Surface Noise.

closing out the cocktail mix here on Surface Noise WMNF Tampa. What's going to happen is you'll have to go to the Surface Noise playlist because I'm not going to pronounce all these long Italian names and titles. Thank you for being a part of the show. Thank you for Lou and Ebor, Elaine in Miami. This is WMNF Tampa. Love you. See you next.

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1: 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Time for the Saturday Soulful Soiree. Cheryl here with you this evening, this beautiful May evening. Thank you, Laura. Hope you had a wonderful birthday. So good to see you and hear you. Fabulous show, Laura and Stefan, as always. And send flows back too for 8 o'clock with the house party. I definitely want to thank Stephanie for sitting in during Heat Wave. That was just 2 weeks ago. Stephanie from Late Night Tonight, alone Saturday, 3 a.m. to 5 a.m. with Eclectic Soul with Stephanie and Brian. Thank you so much, Stephanie. Great program. Scott Elliott last week from All Souls Traffic Jam on Thursday. Another fabulous program. And thank you so very much. Here's a Booker T and the MGs on a Saturday night. Good evening. Hope you're having a wonderful day.

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Dimples, Dita Pellid, a new artist who lives in Brooklyn, New York. A new release, got that sent to me in an email about Dita, and we listened to Dimples right there. She's a guitarist, singer-songwriter in Brooklyn, based in Brooklyn. Brand new release. What if we all stop paying taxes? Sharon Jones, called the James Brown. She's like the, what was she, the new James Brown? For sure. Sharon Jones and the Dap Kings, Soul Time. What a great CD that is. And remember, we brought her to the old Rub or Ritz, whatever it was called then, and other, and maybe it's Skippers too. Bruno Mars has a brand new CD, The Romantic, Cha-Cha-Cha. Bought that one a couple weeks ago. Just love it so much. Another brand new release, Down to the Bone, featuring Hill Street Soul, and that will, the entire album will be out in June, and that just came out in April 26th, and that was Get Up and Dance, and hopefully you did. I'm ready on a Saturday night, Booker T and the MGs. And again, thank you so much for supporting community radio, so very important in these times to keep free voices, etc., all funded by you. And thank you so much. And again, thanks to Scott Elliott, who sat in last week, and Stephanie, 2 weeks before. I can't believe Heat Wave was just 2 weeks away. It seems like forever. Well, last week, 2 weeks ago I was in Heat Wave. Got to be at the live music, you know. And last week I was in the greater Philadelphia area. That's what they call it now. Well, who's left of my family? We honored my mother's wishes, and we buried my mother's ashes and my brother's. Jeff, rest in peace, outside of Philly, and some nice weather. The weather was really beautiful, and et cetera. And we know tomorrow's Mother's Day, too. My mother passed away this past October 26th. But anyway, tomorrow's Mother's Day, and we have some Mother's Day songs, of course, this evening. Here's Esther Mara. I always like this one. This one's called Mama. And then a new release, one when I sat in for Scott a couple weeks ago, three now, had on that Ray, the brand new Ray and Al Green song, Goodbye Henry. So we'll listen to that, too. But meanwhile, happy Mother's Day to all the mothers.

of course, all night long. Rest in peace, Rahm Mahler. The Mavericks will be touring September 12th in Ruth Eckert Hall. Mavericks and Friends, going to continue the legacy of one of the best bands in the world that made so many people so happy for 30-plus years. So, and we also heard Taj Mahal and the Phantom Blues Band from their latest release, Time You Put the Whammy on Me. Gunshy, James Hunter 6's latest that came out in this year. Too Off the Fence, and another new release, that wonderful one by Ray. She's one of the most popular British artists too, as I mentioned three Thursdays ago, along with Amy Winehouse and Adele, who will celebrate some Adele, her birthday. She just turned 38, was it? 38? Yeah, 38, May 5th, so we have some Adele coming up. And we heard Mama, Esther Marr, right here at 88.5. Want to say hello to Dr. Bob, so nice to hear from you as always, and Gil, always wonderful to hear from you. And I think Dee Breeze, maybe you want to hear some J.J. Cale, or you want to be called J.J. Cale too. Either one is great. I will find some, if not this week, next week. I know we're not going to get to everything. And Suzanne and the Gainey Girls. The Gainey Girls were great guest hosts with Senflow a number of times. Always enjoy listening to that as I drive home. And our number, of course, is 813-239-9663. DJ at WMNF.org. And a text 813-433-0885. Cheryl, with you another, an hour and 10 minutes or so. This I was been reading some blues publications and hearing the news. We had a number of amazing artists just pass on. So we have a little tribute here. Of course, Dave Mason. Got to celebrate, honor Dave Mason's life a little again three Thursdays ago with a few tunes from the wonderful Dave Mason. Loved Dave Mason since Traffic days, and saw him three times around here, once at Frankie's Patio in maybe 2012 or so, and once at one of those barbecue blues things or something at the Vinoy, something like that. He was great. And another time at the Capitol. And I searched and searched and searched, and I finally found one of the two CDs I was looking for. Plus, I have a bunch of albums. But anyway, we'll listen to some Dave Mason and Nedra Tally Ross, the last surviving member of the Ronettes. She just passed at 80 a few weeks ago. And the wonderful Warren Roach Thompson. He used to perform quite a bit around here, Roach Thompson. He's a South Florida blues guitar singer, songwriter, and he passed away like 5 or so days ago. And then I read also about the Altered Five Blues Band, their frontman and lead singer, Jeff Taylor. He passed away at only 64, the vocalist, on April 30. So let's honor and thank you for the music, these incredible artists. Here's Dave Mason, Give Me a Reason Why.

A little more Dave Mason right here at 88.5, the Saturday Soulful Swear. I looked way too hard for this CD for weeks, actually, and I found it finally and found a lot of other great music, too. So much. It's called 26 Letters, 12 Notes. We heard Let Me Go. I think I bought this one after one of the shows at the Frankie's Patio, I believe, was from 2008. This one, and love it. And I slipped in. Herb Hardesty, the great saxophonist, number one saxophonist for Fats Domino. And he had performed with just about, I could read this list for the next 10 minutes, but I'll just start for a second. Fats Domino's main man, Ivor Joe Hunter, Joe Turner, Gate Mouth Brown, Pee Wee Creighton, Smiley Lewis, The Spiders, Professor Longhair, Dave Bartholomew, Roy Brown, Tom Waits, Lloyd Pratt, okay, you get the hint, Tony Bennett, Ella Fitzgerald. It goes on and on and on. And again, rest in peace, the Altered Five Blues Band, Jeff Taylor, Who Can You Trust, Roach Thompson, Mama, Talk to Your Daughter. Rest in peace. Thank you for the music, Nedra Tally Ross from the Ronettes. I Can Hear Music. Music will help us heal, won't it? Dave Mason, Give Me a Reason from Split Coconut. Rest in peace, and thank you for the incredible music that will save us. Well, I love this one, this Mother's Day song, I think. Rachel and Vilray, they're so much fun. At your mother's house, right here at 88.5.

Colleen Shivers, great name, isn't it? Won't you come back home? And she's divided her time back in the day between Memphis and Chicago and had quite the career. Won't you come back home? The great Womack Sisters, again, with another release from their upcoming CD. Love those ladies. They're so wonderful. The young women, oh, they're great. I think they're performing out in L.A. at a big show with Al Green. I think I read that. I hope they come down this way sometime. Chauffeur, we heard from the Womack Sisters, and I think that might be the fourth song or third that we've been airing that have been released from this new CD coming out in August. Mama used to say, Junior with T. Scott. Hey, and Scott called from Thursday. Again, thanks, Scott, for sitting in. And yeah, Mama used to say, and Zach and Tad and Mary and Tony. So nice to hear from everyone. Really is. Rachel and Villery at your mama's house, at your mother's house. We used to look at your photos, right? Right here. Well, let's do a birthday set. And we're running out of time at 7:29. And Senflo's up next with the wonderful house party. He's back after heat wave party a couple weeks ago. And last week, I'm not sure, but he's back in town. So we'll be ready for that. And here's Arthur Alexander. This everyone would have had a birthday or has a birthday this in the past 5 days or so. Here's Arthur Alexander, Soldier of Love. Nice birthday set.

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all these birthdays, the last set. Earth, Wind, and Fire, Sing a Song, Philip Bailey just turned 75. Happy birthday, Philip Bailey. Yesterday, Jimmy Ruffin, I've Passed This Way Before. The wonderful Johnny Taylor doing his wonderful version of Testify, I Wanna, W-O-N-N-A. Saw him once at the Armory, and I'll never forget that show. He was amazing live performer. The Hassles, that was early Billy Joel's first band from that documentary that was out in So It Goes. Every Step I Take. Happy birthday, Billy Joel. Just turned 77 today as my brother. Happy birthday, Glenn. Bill Codé, When You Find a Fool, Bump His Head. The great Bill Codé. The Spinners, Henry Fambro would have had a birthday also. Would have had one. Games People Play, Sam and Dave, One Part Love, Two Parts Pain. Dave Prater would have had a birthday. And I had this quote that I read in that great Jerry Hershey book, Nowhere to Run. Dave Prater said, I'm a working man, been getting down so long, I don't be thinking about will I make it up again. Now what's a music man like me gonna do? What's he do? Unless he entertains till he dies. Dave Prater of Sam and Dave. We also heard Adele, who just turned 38 a couple days ago, and Arthur Alexander right here. Hello to Claude and Kay. Thank you for your words, as always. And Margaret and Doug, enjoy your meal. And Steve and Ocala and everyone that called. It was so wonderful to see everyone in Tropical Heat Wave last week. Yeah, 2 weeks ago. It was great to dance with you and hang out, and so much community, so much fun was being had. And we need that. This is WMNF Tampa. Stay tuned for Senflo. He's up next. We'll let Duke Ellington take us out, as his birthday was just a couple weeks ago. And I know all the jazz shows tomorrow night, jazz and jazz, they honored Duke Ellington and also Bob Seymour with Jazz in the Night a couple Mondays ago. From Blues in Orbit, we have little Smata there. And we'll listen to some more, because NPR News is coming up. And then the wonderful House Party and Waves at the Bay. Have a happy Mother's Day if you celebrate. Of course you do, right? In one way or another. And we'll see you next week, too. And let's listen to some more Duke Ellington. Let's get some more Duke on till the news comes on. WMNF Tampa. Stay safe and healthy.